0: 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That's Tift Merritt from her new album, Sugar. It's her first of new material in nearly a decade. And the song is called Look What Love Just Did. Also had Someone to Watch the Band with Me. Great stuff from Tift Merritt. 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
0: 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I'm Adam. 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Got John Lennon queued up from his Mind Games album from 1973. And for some reason, I'm really sticking to 1973. I have several albums from that year tonight. Here he is on 91.9 KRVM. It's Sidetracks.

0: 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We heard The Moon Just Turned Blue and the title cut here on Sidetracks. Want to send a thanks out to Scott Delancey in Eugene and Alex Polakoff in Corvallis. They are members of 91.9 KRVM, and we just would not exist without you. 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
0: 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Here's Robert Cray from Strong Persuader from 1986 and Smoking Gun on 91.9 KRVM Sidetracks.

0: That's a new one from Rachel McCartney on 91.9 KRVM Sidetracks. Really like her voice. Album's called Taming Dragons. We've been playing the previous song there, Monster, during the daytime, and glad I checked out her album. It's really good stuff. And we had Robert Cray, More Than I Could Stand, and Smoking Gun from Strong Persuader here on Sidetracks, 91.9 KRVM. Adam with you, reminding you about the Eugene Pride Celebration. It's going to be tomorrow at the Lane Event Center from 11 a.m. to 7 p.m. The event includes live entertainment, food and drinks, family activities, and exhibits from vendors and community resources. More information, including links for sponsors and exhibitors, can all be found at our site, krvm.org, under the What's Happening tab.
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0: KRVM weather for Oak Ridge tonight. It'll have showers and a low around 48. Saturday, showers with thunderstorms also possible, high near 57. On the coast, showers and possibly a thunderstorm tomorrow. For tonight on the coast, it'll be mostly cloudy with a chance of showers, low around 49. And high on the coast tomorrow near 58. And for Eugene, Springfield area, mostly cloudy tonight with showers likely, low of 49. Tomorrow, showers and possibly a thunderstorm, high near 63. So going to get some rain, considering that we've been having a lot of heat lately around the Eugene, Springfield area. It's been rather hot. It's a nice refresher to get some rain. I'm going to wrap up the first hour with Tom Waits from his debut album, Closing Time. As I said, for some reason, I've stuck around 1973 for a lot of this show tonight. This is one of those albums from that year. Here is Old 55 on 91.9 KRVM.

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Oh, yeah. We're dancing to the music with Sly and the Family Stone on 91.9 KRVM from Fresh, also 1973. Again, I don't know how that happened tonight, but a big chunk of my playlist covers that year. It was a really good year for music, I must say. And we're going to continue on now with John Mellencamp. We're going to go to the 80s now from 1987. Here is Cherry Bomb from The Lonesome Jubilee on 91.9 KRVM Sidetracks.

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John Mellencamp with the song about just because you're older doesn't mean you can't continue to have a great life and experience new things. It's called The Real Life. And it's from his album, like I said, The Lonesome Jubilee. Also had Cherry Bomb. Got Tori Amos queued up. I mentioned this before. If I were on a desert island and could have only a handful of albums, I would probably pick this one as one of them. This is off of 1992's Little Earthquakes. We're going to open it up with Crucify on 91.9 KRVM.

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3: 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Got a new one from Steven Sanchez queued up. Here is Sweet Love. Album's called Love, Love, Love on 91.9 KRVM.

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4: 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And Where Did Our Love Go on 91.9 KRVM. 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
4: 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I'm Adam. 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Quick look at the weather forecast on this Friday for Oak Ridge. Showers tonight, low around 48. For Saturday, showers with thunderstorms also possible, high near 57. And on the coast, showers tonight, low around 49 for Saturday showers and possibly a thunderstorm, high near 58. And for the Eugene-Springfield area, mostly cloudy tonight with showers likely low of 49. Saturday showers and possibly a thunderstorm, high near 63. Right now, we're at 65 degrees at 91.9 KRVM. DJ Ra is in the house. He's going to bring you Zion Train here at 7 o'clock. I have been ending the show with albums that have turned 50 this year. And tonight we're going to pick from 1976, because that is the year, their Amigos album Santana. This is Europa, Earth's Cry, Heaven's Smile. We'll follow it up with Let It Shine on 91.9 KRVM. I'll catch you next week, and have a great weekend. 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

Yes, yes, good people. Happy Friday. You're rocking with 91.9 KRVM, keeping real variety in music 24/7, 365 days a year. This is Zion Train, 2 hours of roots rock and reggae from around the globe. And I'm your host, DJ Ra, that stands for Rise Against Hate. Thank you so much for taking some time out of your week to listen to some positive music with me. Past couple shows, I've been going in my bag and pulling out some new stuff, some old stuff. It's a cutting razor show, so I got lots of new stuff, brand new reissues, some brand new music for you. This is the first one. They just re-released this on VP. It's the 12-inch mix of Coco T's classic Rocking Dolly on the Real Rock Rhythm. I got lots of great tunes for you. Happy Friday. It's summer here in Eugene. It's just us, everybody. Once the students leave, the locals come out, and I'm loving it. Hope you are too, and I'm glad we got the rain this weekend. It's a great weekend to hang out, go out, or stay in and enjoy the rain. We're going to need it when the fire season hits. Let's get back into this. So happy to be here. Thank you so much for tuning in.

0: And I do want to give a big shout out to Exacto for subbing in for me a couple weeks ago. He's subbed in back-to-back shows. Really appreciate him. He's always playing insane music, music I've never heard before. So I'm always kind of taking lessons, taking notes whenever he plays. So thank you so much, Exacto. I appreciate you. And always a shout out to Adam for holding it down every Friday. Love that guy. Let's get back in. Here's the dub version of Rocking Dolly with Coco T. Cessna Hill coming up next. He's in the studio with me right now.
1: Love you back, buddy.
0: It's a family here at KRVM. It's all family. And we got Eugene Pride coming up this weekend. It's a great weekend. Good weekend to relax. Let's get into it.

0: Cessna Hill, before that with Water Jelly and Coco T's Rockin' Dolly. All of these are brand new reissues. A lot of them have never been on digital before. That's what makes them new and cutting edge. So I really like that Screwdriver track. That was kind of like a sleeper hit for me when I first heard it. It just gets better and better the more you listen to it, especially with the melody on the chorus. I am the king of the road. Man, that just gets stuck in your head. Anyway, this is Zion Train. I'm your host, DJ Roth. Thank you so much for tuning in to KRVM 91.9 FM.
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0: And it's the weekend, so we got lots of great shows coming up. It's the Sunday Swing Shift on Sundays at 7 p.m. Popular music from the 1920s, 30s, and 40s with Lloyd and Melissa. That's every Sunday night at 7 p.m. right here on 91.9 KRVM. And my name is DJ Ra. That stands for Rise Against Hate. This is Zion Train, 2 hours of roots rock and reggae from around the globe. And tonight it's the Cutting Edge show, so we're playing lots of sharp stuff, new stuff, and some old stuff mixed in here, because I got lots of records and I want to play them. And this is one of them. Here's a Sly and Robbie tune. It's called Don't Stop the Music. It's a little bit more funky. Weirdly enough, it's the only tune they actually produced on a single for Boops, which was originally made in 1986. But that was produced by Bill Laswell. So really interesting on this single. It was a really big song at the time with Shinehead. And yet the only song they actually made was this on the single. Let's give it a spin right here on 91.9 KRVM.

Finishing up in the background, a little bit of Screwdriver, that's King of the Road, killer single. Before that, Johnny Osborne with Rock Me, Rock Me, that's the title track from his record, Rock Me, Rock Me. And then we heard

0: little bit of Clint Eastwood and General Saint there with Special Request to All Prisoner from their record Too Bad DJ. Before that, Sly and Robbie with kind of a reggae disco funk tune. That was Don't Stop the Music from the single To Boops that's released on Taxi Productions. Promotional single for a song that wasn't actually made by Sly and Robbie. This is Zion Train and I'm your host, DJ Ra.
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0: And I do want to give a big special shout out to Paula and Denny Kahn from Notai, Oregon, and Gerard and Patricia Reagan from Eugene, Oregon. They are the reason KRVM is listener-powered radio. We couldn't do it without y'all. We couldn't do it without y'all sustaining members and all the amazing donations y'all have made. Thank you so much. You literally keep us on the air. We are so grateful every day. I'm so grateful every day. So thank you so much for your support. Really appreciate it. Coming up next on Cutting Razor, a brand new reissue of Horace Andy's Got to Be Sure. This is a crucial cut from Skylarking, originally released in 1997 on Studio One. Let's give it a listen. He's really been in the public consciousness recently, ever since he did his Midnight record with On You Sound, which is run by Adrian Sherwood. He's just been popping off, and I love it. I will always take Horace Andy. His vocals are super unique, and they're super beautiful. So let's give it a listen right here on Zion Train. And I'm your host, DJ Ra. Thank you so much for tuning in.

0: crucial tune from Freddie McGregor. That's Across the Border from the same titled record, Across the Border, released in 1984 on Trojan Records. I actually have a promo copy. This is brand new to me. So we're going to listen to the dub tune next. Really powerful song, especially with everything going on politically right now, to hear, you know, and just remind ourselves that borders exist, right? They are also artificial borders that were created a long time after the people that were there. Before those borders were created, ever got a say in how those borders were created. Before that, Horace Andy's Got to Be Sure. That's a crucial cut from Skylarking, released in 97 on Studio One. And this is Zion Train, Cutting Razor Edition. Lots of new stuff, new releases, new reissues, and new to me records. Hope you're enjoying it. My name is DJ Ra. That stands for Rise Against Hate. Thank you so much for taking some time out of your week to listen to some positive music with me.
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0: The Oregon Aloha Festival is on August 21st and 22nd in Altenbaker Park from noon to 9 p.m. both days. This free, family-friendly event features live hula and drumming performances, island food and marketplace, cultural workshops and exhibits, and crafts for kids. More information on this and other community events can be found at krvm.org under the What's Happening tab. It's also our local Halal's show this week on June 27th. That's Saturday at Willamette High School. You can see our local halal, that's a Hawaiian dance troupe, perform a hula. Should be very exciting as well. Lots of good stuff happening in the community this weekend. Eugene Pride is also on Saturday, and KRVM will have a booth there. So stop by and see us. I'll be there if you want to say hi. Let's talk about the weather as well. In Oak Ridge today, showers and possibly a thunderstorm. Showers tonight as well, with lows around 48. Saturday, showers with thunderstorms also possible. Highs near 57. On the coast tonight, mostly cloudy with a chance of showers. Highs near 58 and lows around 49. Saturday, showers and possibly a thunderstorm as well, with highs near 58. And Eugene Springfield area, mostly cloudy skies tonight with showers likely with lows of 49. And Saturday, showers and possibly a thunderstorm as well, with highs near 63. Lots of great weather coming to us. Rain is good. I like the rain. I hope you do too. Let's get into it. We're going to listen to the dub version of Across the Border by Freddie McGregor and the Studio One Band. 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

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This is Zion Train, 2 hours of roots rock and reggae from around the globe, and I'm your host, DJ Ra. That stands for Rise Against Hate. Thank you so much for taking some time out of your week to listen to some positive music with me. In the background right now, we've got none other than the mighty Bushman. This is Hard Time. Before that, Earl Zero with Go to Zion. Reggae Regular before that with a classic, that's Ghetto Rock, the self-titled track from their 1983 record on Greensleeves. And we started off that set with Freddie McGregor's Across the Virgin Dubwise. That's from a single, Across the Border. Got more great music coming your way, I should say. Here's some brand new stuff from Jimmy Riley. This is a record I've never heard before. Singles have been released, but I've never listened to this full LP. It's called Give Love a Try. So let's listen to one of them. These are mostly covers. This is Come Back, only on KRVM, listener-powered radio.

0: little bit of Sly and Robbie there. That's Jailhouse, the version from Powerhouse Dub, featuring a lot of tracks that were produced and arranged by George Fang and then played by Sly and Robbie. And a big, big ups, rest in peace to those guys. They've both passed away. Literally legends, probably have more recordings than any other artist, like more credits on recordings than any other artist. Thousands and thousands of tunes. Before that, two new reissues from VP again. We heard Garnet Silk's Kingly Character and then Jimmy Riley's Come Back, both some hard, fun digitunes. And before that, we heard Bushman's, that was Hard Time, from Total Commitment, released in 99 on Greensleeves Records. This is Zion Train, roots rock and reggae from around the globe. I'm your host, DJ Ra. Thank you so much for tuning in. Tonight's show is Cutting Razor. Lots of sharp tunes, lots of new tunes. Brand new ones are coming up soon. A lot of stuff that's new to me, and then a lot of brand new reissues that get the reissue treatment, which normally means that the tracks, they go back to the original masters on reel-to-reel tape, and they re-record them digitally, and they mix and remaster them so they sound like impeccable, like they were recorded yesterday. Because if you found a Garnet Silk tune, Kingly Character, on record, that'd probably sound pretty good. But the Jimmy Riley track, Come Back from Give Love a Try, that record's from the 80s. It might not sound very good depending on the pressing. So it's really nice. I love it when VP kind of gives new life into some of these recordings that you might just not be able to find physically. They're just so rare and so expensive, even if they aren't rare. Anyway, thank you so much for tuning in.
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0: And it's the weekend, so we got lots of great shows coming up for you. Country Classics is on at Saturday at 9 a.m. It's Hot Licks and Hitbilly Favorites by the one and only Javin Johnny Etheridge right here on 91.9 KRVM. Coming up next, we're going to shift gears. We've been listening to a lot of digital tunes, so tunes recorded in the 80s and 90s. We're going to go back in time a little bit. I picked up a box set of, it's called Studio One Hi-Fi Special. This is apparently, quote-unquote, limited edition bespoke Studio One collector's 45s. I'm not entirely sure what makes a 45 a collector, what makes it bespoke. These are remastered though, so they sound great, and they're kind of all over the map. There's some ska tunes, there's some Jamaican jazz tunes, there's a couple of really good roots tunes on here, so we're gonna listen to a couple of them. This is the Magnificent Seven with their song Jack Johnson. Not sure who Jack Johnson is. He's definitely not the famous singer, but it's a really good tune, instrumental one at that. So let's give it a listen, only on Zion Train right here on 91.9 KRVM.

0: in the background right now. The new establishment, the people skanking, that's on a compilation from Studio One's Scorcher released in 2002. But the actual 45 is a Bongo Man release from 1975. Crazy, crazy cut. I just looked into them when I was when I played that Tommy McCook tune. They were also known as the Brentford All-Stars, the Brentford Disco Set, the Studio One All-Stars. So the new establishment is just another name for the Studio One backing band, which would have had Sly and Robbie at the time, as well as a host of many legendary Jamaican musicians. So really cool cut. That's some great reggae history for you. Before that, Larry Marshall with I've Got to Make It, Tommy McCook and the new establishment once again with Blues for I. That's some excellent Jamaican jazz with that flute there. And we started off that set with the Magnificent Seven. That's Jack Johnson, all from Studio One Records presents Studio One Hi-Fi Special. And I've got a couple more queued up right after this.
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0: And I want to give a special shout out to Christopher Johnson from Eugene, Oregon, and Carrie Kirst from Eugene, Oregon. 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You're tuned into 91.9 KRVM, where the V stands for variety. This is Zion Train, 2 hours of roots rock and reggae from around the globe. And I'm DJ Rai, your host. Thank you so much for tuning in. This is The Cutting Razor, so lots of sharp new tunes for you. Let's get into a couple more of this little 45 box set, and then we'll wrap up tonight's show with some brand new sound system music. So some heavier steppers cuts. Dubstyle has a new release, and I found a really interesting Netherlands record from 2003 that's got some heavy steppers on it. So we're going to listen to that right after this. Let's get into some 45, some retro stuff only on KRVM.

0: That's a great cut by Rita Marley. It's called Call to Me, released in 1966, before she started working with Peter Tosh, Bunny Wailer, and Bob Marley, who she later married. She released a couple of tunes on her own. That's a really good ska tune. Before that, Dobby Dobson, Seems to Me I'm Losing You, The Traps with Higher, and then we started off that set with Joseph Hill. That's his song, Behold the Land. The fun fact, for those of us who are like truly obsessive about reggae, you might recognize Joseph Hill. He's the founder of Culture, the famous reggae band. This is one of the two tunes he released before he formed Culture in 1976. Behold the Land was originally released in 1972. Really beautiful song about, Behold the Land, where we belong, about kind of making Jamaica, making land you're on your own, in the wake of oppression. He's known as Keeper of the Zion Gate. He passed away in the early 2000s, but big ups, Joseph Hill, huge father of the genre, and just an amazing, beautiful cut. It belongs right there next to one of my favorites, Burning Spear, right? Just as that kind of spirit into it. This is Zion Train. My name is DJ Ra, and you're tuned in to 91.9 KRVM.
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0: 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I love MECCA. Happy to read a public service announcement about them. They're great. They always got lots of fun stuff in there. You never know what you're going to find. Let's also talk about the weather. In Oak Ridge tonight, showers with lows around 48. Tomorrow, showers with thunderstorms also possible with highs near 57. On the coast tonight, chance of showers, highs near 58, lows around 49. Saturday, showers and possibly a thunderstorm with highs near 58 degrees. And in our very own Eugene Springfield area, tonight mostly cloudy with likely showers, low of 49. And on Saturday, showers and also possibly a thunderstorm with highs near 63. It's currently 60 degrees here at 91.9 KRVM. I got about 15 minutes before Greaser's Garage comes on at 9 o'clock on the dot. We're going to listen to one more retro tune, then we'll listen to a little bit of new sound system music to end out Cutting Razor. This is a Calypso tune by the Martinis, originally led by Emily Straker. She was the lead vocalist of a band called the Merry Men, which was really popular in Barbados. But she recorded a couple of tunes for Studio One in the 1960s. Here's one of them. This is recorded in 1968. It's called I Second That Emotion, a cover of the Smokey Robinson classic. Let's give it a listen only on Zion Train.

In the background right now, brand new Dubstye. This is D Operation Drop with their song Traveling. Before that, we heard Sound Therapy featuring Blackamoor and Johnny Go Figure from the same record that just dropped a couple weeks ago. Killer, killer cut. And a little bit slower than I expected. Really nice, very meditative. Before that, we heard Captain Yossarian. That was Stirred Up, the dub version from a brand new record from Echo Beach. French Dub Connection meets Echo Beach. Lovely, lively Bob Marley cover. One of my favorites I've ever heard with the full band backing. And then the Martini started us off with I Second That Emotion, a cover of Smokey Robinson from Studio One Sound compilation released in 2012. This has been another episode of Zion Train, roots rock and reggae from around the globe. Cutting Razor tonight. Thank you so much for tuning in. Really appreciate all the support. I love being here. You can catch me every Friday, 7 to 9 p.m. I remain forever yours, DJ Ra. That stands for Rise Against Hate. Thank you so much for taking some time out of your week to listen to some positive music with me. Greaser's Garage is on at 9 o'clock on the dot. Thank you so much, Eugene. Peace, peace. Have an excellent rest of your night and a great weekend. Lots of fun events this weekend. Be safe, have fun. See y'all next week.

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I'm cracked, you're cracked, she cracked, we're all cracked. Are we? I don't know, maybe not, but that was the Modern Lovers, She Cracked, an early 1972 demo version of that song that you'll find on the first Modern Lovers album. Hey, good evening to you. Welcome to the Greaseless Garage, where you find loud, fast rock and roll from the 50s to the present day, and I'm your host, Paul Schwartzberg, sometimes known as the world's worst DJ. Super pleased to be with you here tonight to play this rock and roll with you, and for you, however you want to term it. Let's participate together. I'll play, you enjoy. How about that for a deal? Let's continue on here. Let's do one from the Canadian wild, greasy rock and roll and hillbilly player, often but times by himself, sometimes backed by a band. His name is Bloodshot Bill, and he's been pretty prolific. And this is a cool tune he did from his Guitar Boy album, Hypnotize.

There's a band for you called the Teutonics. Originally from Ostfriedland, Germany, now of San Francisco, California, or Dusseldorf, California. I don't know. Wherever they're from, I'm not really sure how much of their history is even true or not. But anyway, they say they're from San Fran these days and originally from Germany, but I don't know. But anyway, regardless, they're a budget rock band, and I like them. That was the tune Rambler. It came off of a split 45 with a band called the Jinxes, who we're going to play later in the show. Off of 45, they did called The Losers of the 93 KHJ Boss Radio Battle of the Bands. Is a kind of a play on things that happened historically. They'd have a battle of the bands, and the winner gets to be on radio or go record a 45s. Well, this time the losers apparently got to make the 45. Now here's a band called The Ogres. They're another San Fran band, formerly the Barbary Coasters, and Johnny Bartlett from that band, previously in the Phantom Surfers. And so here's The Ogres with Do the Crouch. Dance over.

And there was the Selwoods with the B-side to their 45 RPM record out on Outro Records. Snidely Whiplash, the name of that one, named after the villain of the Dudley Do-Right cartoons. Yeah, I like Snidely Whiplash. I'll get you, Dudley Do-Right. And finally, I'll get Tess run over by that train. I keep tying her to the train tracks, but you always save her in time. But not this time, Dudley Do-Right. That's a terrible Snidely Whiplash imitation, I'm sure. But nonetheless, there it was. Here's the Selwoods again, because I should stop right now before it gets even worse. And this is the A-side, the title track from their 45 RPM record on Outro Records. The Selwoods here with Tear Me Down.

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got the Greaseless Garage on 91.9 KRVM, where we're making the world a better place one song at a time, and that was Bobby Fuller. An instrumental he did called 2,000 Pound Bee. Now, I just picked up, well, whole 9 volumes of this series of records that Norton Records put out called El Paso Rock, and the first 3 volumes all concentrate on Bobby Fuller during his time as a El Pasoan. And that was from Volume 2 of the El Paso Rock series on that one featuring Bobby Fuller. And we'll get some more. In fact, I'm going to play something from almost every volume of that series before we're done. Plus, a whole bunch of other holes I filled in my Norton Records collection recently. So a whole bunch of new stuff for you today on the Greaseless Garage. Almost everything I played today.

will be aired for the first time. It's not necessarily new music. It's just new to me and going to be getting its first airing here on the Greaser's Garage. Like this one right here from James Timothy Shaw, who the music world knew as the Mighty Hannibal. Flamboyant soul R&B performer. Had a lot of excellent stuff in the 60s. Often performed in a pink turban. And this is a cool tune from Mighty Hannibal called All Night Long.

There's another new one into the archives of the Greaser's Garage. King Coleman, real name Carlton Coleman, performed as King Coleman. A lot of cool soul stuff, just kind of like the Mighty Hannibal before him in the 60s, 60s soul, and prior to that, to R&B stuff. And Do the Boogaloo, the name of the one you just had here on the Greaser's Garage, 91.9 KRVM. Now, here's another new band to me. I just heard them for the first time. Picked this up another hole from my Norton Records catalog. And it's Aaron Campbell on guitar and vocals, Anna Economou on bass and vocals, Sarah Baldwin in percussion and vocals, doing a kind of a garage girl group hybrid thing. And I think they have an excellent sound. They're called The Girls at Dawn, and this is the song On and On.

Mitch Ryan and the Detroit Reels tune Devil with a Blue Dress On. The band was called the Phantom Raiders, and they were from Concord, North Carolina, and they were around from 66 to 67. And in 67, they put out an album called New Sound 67. It's pretty much all covers, and it's interesting. They didn't have any 45s, just this one album to their name, and it's pretty much, I think, all covers. Maybe there's one or two originals on there. And it's a pretty fun album, and just picked it up recently, and so bring it to you here on the Greaser's Garage. And now we'll do one from Brad Pott, a Melbourne, Australia band, and it's some pretty good garage-type punk stuff here, and tune here called Your Fault.

0: 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Yeah, it ain't Beethoven, but it could possibly make him roll over.
1: 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The music is always on at The Horsehead, which features two outdoor patios and five pool tables, in addition to a menu ranging from nachos to gumbo, mac and cheese to bacon cheese fries, and burgers to red beans and rice. You'll find The Horsehead at 99 West Broadway, in the heart of the Bermuda Triangle.
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from El Paso Rock, Volume 1. Another one from Bobby Fuller, another instrumental. I mean, Bobby Fuller was an amazing guitar player. You know, he's most remembered for, well, one of the all-time great songs, I Fought the Law, but he had so much other good stuff and the chase amongst them. If you don't understand how great of a guitar player Bobby Fuller was, you need to hear his version of Miserloo, which I've played before here on the Greaser's Garage, and any number of instrumentals he did. Well, speaking of Bobby Fuller, let's go to El Paso Rock Volume 3 and do a vocal number from Bobby Fuller. This is a tune called Saturday Night.

Another song and another one that was a fill-in from the Norton Records Hole in My Catalog, I guess. And this is the Ding Dongs, a band that was Bloodshot Bill, who we played in a second song into the show, playing with a guy named Mark Pepe that's been in many other bands in, I think, the Toronto area. They're both Canadians. And Ding Dong Party, the name of this tune you heard from the Ding Dongs, so I guess a theme song for the Ding Dongs. And now let's head over to Christchurch, New Zealand here on the Greaser's Garage, 91.9 KRVM. This is a band called the Chance R&B, who just had two 45s to their name, but then a whole bunch of other live stuff was tracked down and released, and it's pretty darn good. And this is a good, raw, just excellent rockin' version of the Larry Williams tune, Slow Down.

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0: The Oregon Department of Justice, or DOJ, is tracking hate and bias crimes and incidents, which can be verbal, physical, or visual. If you witness or are the victim of a bias crime or incident, please report it to the DOJ. More information about this and other community events at krvm.org under the What's Happening tab.

Another cool instrumental and another one from the El Paso Rock series of records from Norton Records. This one titled Thunder, and it's volume 4 of the series. And as Bob Taylor and the Counts with Taylor's Rock, they had some excellent, cool tunes. I've played their tune Thunder here a few times before on the Greaseless Garage and the song that gave the album its title song there, I guess. And that was one recorded at Yucca Records in 1958. Now, Yucca Records was a label that was in Alamogordo, New Mexico, which is north of El Paso, about 80 miles. And I know this because actually I used to work for some radio stations in Alamogordo, New Mexico. What was depressing to me is that I didn't know about Yucca Records at the time I lived and worked in Alamogordo. And apparently the studio still existed and the guy who owned it was still around. And it was only just a couple blocks away from one of the radio stations I worked at. And so I feel like I missed a great opportunity to go and meet this person and maybe score some cool records if he had stuff still laying around that he had recorded back in the 50s with some really cool rockers. Anyway, Bob Taylor and the Counts among them. Taylor's Rock, the name of that tune. Now we'll do one from a band from Portsmouth in the UK. They're called the Caesars, with Caesars spelled C-E-A-E-Z-A-R-S. And this is Heartache Overload.

We were in New Zealand just a little bit ago. Now we're in Australia, or just left Australia. There was this band that played about 15 gigs between 66 and 67, and they were called the Chimney Sweeps. They didn't last long. They never had any actual releases while they were a band, but they did have some stuff that got recorded. And years later, it got released, and it's pretty darn good. That was one of the unreleased Chimney Sweeps tunes, Lies, Lies. 91.9 KRVM. We're keeping real variety in music. Yeah, the V stands for variety. The Greaser's Garage, just part of that variety. Here's Larry and the Blue Notes. This is from another series of records put out by Norton. This one on the Fort Worth teen scene. All the great teen beat combos that were around the Dallas, well, not Dallas, Fort Worth, the Fort Worth area. Fort Worth had an amazing 60s teen beat scene. And here's one of the bands that was one of the best, Larry and the Blue Notes, and a great tune that came out in Charay in July of 66. It's the fourth of eight 45s the band would release, although 5 through 8 are also the song I'm about to play. They're all the same song, In and Out, but with a different flip on each side of that record. I don't know why I kept getting re-released with different flips. Either way, the only one that's really, really worth anything is this one, In and Out.

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And we're into hour number two of the Greaseless Garage here at 91.9 KRVM, your home for loud, fast rock and roll from the 50s to the present day. I'm your host, Paul Schwartzberg, sometimes known as the world's worst DJ. I'm having so much freaking fun tonight, man. I hope you're enjoying the show as well. That was a band from Halden, Norway. They're called the Twang-O-Matics, a really excellent instrumental combo. And that was their tune, Death Grip, as we roll into hour number two. Now we're back to Fort Worth, another one of the great teen beat bands from Fort Worth in the mid-60s, this time a band called The Cynics, not to be confused with the Pittsburgh garage revivalists of the same name. And they had two 45s to their name during their time as a band. This is the first of the two, and it's the best of the two, and it came out in The Bear sometime pre-66, it's believed. And they definitely copped one from the Yardbirds on this one with their version of Train Kept a Rollin'.

Going back to the El Paso Rock series of records from Norton Records. This time we took one from Volume 8, which is called El Vampiro, and we took the title song from that album by the band Los Vampiros. I'm assuming they're a Latino band, and El Vampiro, the name of the song, that would just be The Vampire. Just, you know, that's not a tough translation. If you have virtually no Spanish at all or none, you could still probably figure that one out. Now we'll do one from a Detroit, Michigan band, a two-man garage blues punk band that has a pretty darn good sound. They're called Bantam Roosters, or just Rooster singular, Bantam Rooster, and this is their tune, Lottie Lottie.

El Paso Rock strikes again here in the Greaseless Garage, this time from Volume 5, titled The Trouble Streets. And we heard from a band called Don Orr and the Original Rockets. And they had a single released called Sarah Jane, but there was an unreleased version of that song, an alternate take. Both of them are fantastic. Just thought I'd play the alternate version. And that was another one that was recorded for Yucca Records in Alamogordo, New Mexico. Now, we'll continue on with no more Norton stuff with the heads of Norton Records. It was a label founded by one Billy Miller and Miriam Linna, who, and Billy is the lead singer of the A-Bones, Miriam Linna, the drummer and also singer of the A-Bones. They had a whole bunch of stuff, but I never had picked up this 2014 release by them called Ears Wide Shut, despite the fact they've been a favorite of mine for many years. And this is a tune from that album, 4 O'Clock, Baby.

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0: 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It's a fantastic music from the 50s and early 60s. 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
1: This is the modern era New York, New York band, The Church Keys. Ale Up, the tune you just had here on the Greases Garage, 91.9 KRVM. And saxophone there provided by Lars Espenson, who had previously been in the A-Bones as a sax player. We just heard from the A-Bones a moment ago. And now we'll head over to New England here. Another hole I filled in my Norton Records collection was picking up the Raging Teens Volume 4. I'd had Volumes 1 through 3, well, since they came out way back, I don't know, some 90s, I guess, maybe? And I never picked up Volume 4. I think it came out a little bit after the first three. And it's a series chronicling some great New England rock and rollers. And from the series, we're going to do one from a band called the Royal Knights, who put three records out during their time as a band. Two of them came out in 64 and 65. And the third one came out year unknown, don't really know, came out in Fireball Record Company. In fact, all of them came out in Fireball Record Company. The year isn't known on this one that we're going to play for you, Long, Long Ponytail.

0: 91.9 KRVM, the Greaser's Garage. Now, at the very start of the show today, we heard a 1972 demo version of the Modern Lovers tune, She Cracked. And one member of the Modern Lovers, obviously Jonathan Richmond, the leader and most known person, but one other member was John Felice. And he left that band and formed a band called The Kids, who eventually then became The Real Kids, one of my favorite all-time bands. But early on, they did some demos when they were still the kid back in November of 1974, and that's what you just heard, one of those demos. Nowadays Kids, the name of the song. And now we'll move forward to some live stuff from The Real Kids. In fact, when I turned 12 years old on January 22nd, 1978, The Real Kids were playing a concert, a show at The Rat, the legendary Boston bar that had so much great punk rock performed at it. The Rathskeller, the full name, but they called it The Rat. And here's a great tune from The Real Kids, one of their best of all time, as far as I'm concerned. She's All Right, live at The Rat.
1: All right, welcome everybody down at The Rat, everybody out there in Radio Land. So it's called She's All Right.

And one more live tune from the Real Kids, this time from some live stuff recorded in June of 1978. The Real Kids was Shake Out of Control. You got the Greaseless Garage, where we do a lot of fast rock and roll from the 50s to the present day. I filled in some holes from my Crypt record collection as well, and that's what you just heard from the Kids and / Real Kids here. And now here's a band I just heard for the first time, and I think they're excellent. Members from Hamburg and Frankfurt in Germany, and one member from Paris as well. Three gals, one guy. They're called The, that's T-H-E-E, The Outlets. You're Not Gonna, the name of the song here.

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1: And another trip to the El Paso Rock series of records, this time from Volume 9, titled Sand Surfin'. And we had a cool surf tune there from the band The Imposters, who put out that 45 on Frog Death Records in 63. It's their only 45, and you kind of probably guessed the title of it. Rather than Wipe Out, they had a Wipe In. Now here's another new song for you. We played it once before. We're going to play it again. It just came out from the Gold Stars, and their leader, Sal, was kind enough to send this one. So we're going to bring it out one more time. The Gold Stars, My Money.

It's a band called The Dirties, and that was a title track from their album, You Should Be Sinning. And this is where you find a lot of fast rock and roll from the 50s to the present day. It's the Greaser's Garage. The Dirties were from Detroit, Michigan. It's from a 97 album that they put out on Crypt Records, one of those holes I just filled in my Crypt Records collection. All right, I mentioned the Jinxes in hour number one when I played a tune from the Teutonics, and they had did a split 45 with the Teutonics. It's called Losers of the 93 KHJ Boss Radio Battle of the Bands. And so from the Jinxes side of that album, I guess a theme song for the Jinxes. Yeah, I do love theme songs. I'm Jinxed.

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And that will be our last trip to El Paso on this edition of the Greaser's Garage, 91.9 KRVM. This time we heard it from a band called the Sherwoods, one of those many El Paso surf instrumental bands. I like surf from landlocked places. And that's from Volume 6 of the El Paso Rock Series, titled Blackout, the Sherwoods Podunk, the name of the tune. And now we'll go back to Fort Worth to do another one from that Fort Worth teen Scene series of records put out by Norton Records. And this is a band called The Elite. Had 3 45s to their name. All of them came out in 66. This is the second of them, and probably their best one, although a number of their first one's pretty darn good as well. This is also released on Charay Records, and this is The Elite with a tune, a fantastic tune. I don't know if I've ever played this before in the Greaser's Garage. I should have if I haven't, because it's fantastic. My Confusion.

There's another band I just heard for the first time. I thought, I got to bring this to those who listen to the Greaser's Garage. They're called Johnny Throttle. Has former members of Menace, Shaken Nasties, Parkinson's, Urban Shocks. And the members of the band are Johnny Quid, Flem Gibson, Uncle Jay Khomeini, and Ricky C. And I thought they sounded pretty good on that one there. A 45 RPM record they put out called Sick of Myself, the title song of that 45. They're a London-based band. And now I got to get out of here. I don't know how that happened. Man, this 2 hours went so darn fast. But I tell you what, I'll come back next week. We'll do another 2 hours of loud, fast rock and roll here on 91.9 KRVM, The Greaser's Garage. I'm Paul Schwartzberg, sometimes known as the world's worst DJ. I had a ball tonight, and I'll look forward to joining you again next week. I'm going to get out of here with another new band to me. This is a Denmark-based band, Aarhus, Denmark, and it's led by a guy named, he goes by Hank Robot in this band. It's his real name is Kim Jeppesen. And he's a part of the band Power Solo, who I've played before here on the Greaser's Garage. And it's Hank Robot and the Ethnics. The Ethnics are a guy just known as The Butcher and another one known as Roger Gore. And this whole album I just picked up, it's fantastic. I love every song on it, so I'm definitely going to play more tunes from it. This is the first time, though, I get to play it. And we're going to get out of here with a tune called Hang On. Hey, catch you next week.

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All vinyl. I'm here 5:30 straight down. You be too, eh?

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the darkness. 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

0: 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How about some soothing swing from Lionel Hampton? 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

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I don't care. A train, cold train, soul train, slow train, any train.

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You know, he insults my intelligence. I'll get up there and drive the damn train myself, take him out of here, wherever it is he wants to go. 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

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Can I pay you? 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I doubt seriously there's anybody there to get on. Just take this man wherever it is that you will take him, to the end of the line, however far that is. Thank you very much. And you're on your way back. You can stop in if you ain't got nothing else to do. 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And there's a little dysplasia now. I mean, we can talk about it. I may get on the train and go with you to the other end of the line. That is, depending on how strong a line you got. Come on now. You know, but what you gonna say? Oh, that's nice. Thank you. Oh, darling. When you come back, blow the whistle. I'll be standing by the track. I got something to talk to you about, baby. You ain't heard no story till you hear mine. You know what? I'll sing. I'll put you on music. You want a little good voice on there? People need something nice to listen to. I can sing a little bit. Ooh, night train, cold train, baby. Slow train, soul train. Just put this man on any train. Get him out of here. No good thing. Take him out of here. Caboose. Put him on the caboose. Tail end of the train. I don't care where he is. Just don't slow down. For goodness sake, don't slow down. Whew. I'm feeling better already. Blow the whistle. Keep on by, baby. I'll catch you on your way back. Round trip. I'll pay for the ticket like I told you. You can trust me. Just take that man with you wherever you go. Take him out of here. Train don't need to stop here no more.

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Yeah. Where you live? No, no, no. Discard that. That's okay. That's the most important thing. I want to know you. I say I want to know you.

0: Vaughn Brothers, Stevie and Jimmy here on 91.9 KRVM's Breakfast with the Blues. Going back to their 1991 one and only release, Family Style, that was hard to be. Albert King in there before that with I'll Play the Blues for You on the Stax label from 1970. And we started the show off with the late, great Marty Salmon and Broke Down Again in Chicago. Good morning, everyone. I'm Brad, the broken down old man. And welcome to another Saturday morning of Breakfast with the Blues. Today at noon here on KRVM, Ed K or TC's driving the bus for the Magical Mystery Tour. Yeah, wow, it's all those groovy, far-out songs. It's happening, man. Happens every Saturday from noon to 3 here on KRVM. It gets crazy, man. Yeah, it's the Magical Mystery Tour. Let's slide on back into the music. Keep it with Jimmy and Stevie and the Vaughn Brothers here on your home for the blues, 91.9 KRVM's Breakfast with the Blues. Good morning.
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Buddy Guy on 91.9 KRVM's Breakfast with the Blues. Man of Many Words, that's from his album Buddy Guy and Junior Wells Plays the Blues on the Atlantic label from 1972. Had Albert King in there before that, title track to his 1971 Stax release, Lovejoy. The Oregon Asian Celebration is on Saturday, July 18th in Alton Baker Park from 10 a.m. to 9 p.m. Admission's free to this commemoration of the Year of the Horse. There'll be live performances, martial arts, Asian cuisine, food trucks, youth activities, a marketplace of vendors, and a karaoke contest with prizes. More information, including a vendor application and schedule of events, can be found at krvm.org. under the What's Happening tab. Let's jump in back into the music with some Hound Dog Taylor here on Breakfast with the Blues.

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4: KRVM weather for Saturday, June 27th. For Oak Ridge and the Cascades, showers this morning turning to rain this afternoon, highs 58. Up and down the Oregon coast, it'll be cloudy with showers today with a high near 58. And for Eugene, Springfield and the southern Willamette Valley, showers turning into a steady rain in the afternoon with a high near 63. It's currently 55 degrees here at the KRVM studios. Good morning, everyone. I'm Brad, the broken down old man. Funds for this hour's broadcast, A Breakfast with the Blues, provided by Paul Wagner from Eugene, Janet Tower from Eugene. They're both sustaining members here at KRVM, and if you'd like to learn more about becoming a sustaining member like Paul or Janet, it's just as easy as going to our website, krvm.org. Well, it's time of year where everything's happening. There's always something going on every weekend in the area. But it's going to rain. But we need it.

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1: Now, Eddie, clean head, Vincent.

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When it starts getting summer, I get such a pretty tan. You can hear all the women holler.

Lil Lester on Breakfast with the Blues out front of the Johnny Otis Orchestra, the Decca label from 1950. Had three from the Johnny Otis show. That was from Live at Monterey in 1970. Cleanhead Vincent doing Cleanhead Gal. Lil Lester and Cry Me a River. And the Johnny Otis Orchestra doing Willie and the Hand Jive. Breakfast with the Blues, yeah, we spin the blues around here 7 days a week, Monday through Friday, 5:30 to 8. Saturday morning, old school blues from 6 to 9, and Boogie King Steve with Brunch with the Blues every Sunday from 7 to 11. We got your back around here 7 days a week. Let's jump back to 1946 with this next selection by Roy Milton and his Solid Senders here on Breakfast with the Blues.

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Jimmy Witherspoon on Breakfast with the Blues. How You Gonna Act? That was recorded back in 1948. J. Hootie McShannon there before that with Spoon Called Hootie, with Jimmy Witherspoon out front on the vocals, also recorded back in 1948. And we started that set off with Julia Lee and her boyfriends doing her classic Lotus Blossom out front of the Tommy Douglas Orchestra from 1945. Green Hill Humane Society has tips for keeping pets safe from heat stroke this summer, such as keeping animals inside, limiting exercise during the hottest times of the day, making sure dogs and cats always have access to shade and cool water, and never leaving a pet in a parked car when it's hot. In addition, don't let dogs walk on the pavement or sand that's too hot to touch, and don't have dogs ride in the hot metal truck beds. If you fear your pet has heat stroke symptoms or burnt paws, consult your veterinarian right away. More tips can be found at krvm.org under the What's Happening tab. Mabel Scott on Breakfast with the Blues.

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4: KRVM weather for Saturday, June 27th. For Oak Ridge and the Cascades, showers this morning. Turning to rain in the afternoon with a high near 58. Up and down the Oregon coast, cloudy with showers, highs near 58. And here in Eugene, Springfield and the southern Willamette Valley, showers turning to a steady rain in the afternoon with a high near 63. It's currently 55 degrees here at the KRVM studios. Good morning, everyone. I'm Brad, the broken down old man. We had a friend in the family who was a practical joker when I was young. His name was Jack Ashton. We were having a party once, and on this side strip of our where we lived, everybody would park, and everybody would back in, and it buffered up against Cleveland Street, which was a fairly busy street. Jack was a practical joker, and he always left a great impression with me. And there was one time where he secretly went out and put all these for sale signs on all the cars of everybody that was at our party. Low miles, price to go, things like that. Well, we didn't know about it till someone finally knocked on our door and inquired about the 63 Rambler outside. We went out and saw all those signs, and what a hoot. It always kind of stuck with me, and I always kind of wanted to one-up Jack, and I finally did once. One of my best friends and I, we were renting an apartment, and we were in college. We were 19 years old, and it had paper-thin walls. And we were having a keg party once, and there was about 20 people there. And the bathroom was right next to the living room where everybody was. And the guest went in to, take a pee, and my roommate said, "Quiet, everybody. You can hear Gordon take a pee in the other room." And everybody got pin quiet, and it sounded like rain coming down. He came out, and everybody's laughing at him. He's going, "What's so funny?" Somebody said, "Oh, we could hear you, in the bathroom, and he was so embarrassed. Well, an hour later, I make kind of an eye notion to my roommate, and we're pouring a beer in the other room, and I said, "Don't you laugh or give this up." He goes, "I'll try not to, man." So I go into the bathroom, and I can hear him quieting everybody down so they can hear me. Well, there was a bath, typical toilet with a vanity next to it and the sink. Well, I reached underneath the sink, and I pulled out a 5-gallon bucket of water, and I, slow as I could, poured it out. Well, it took about 15 minutes. You should have seen the look and expressions on people's faces when I walked out of there. I don't think I'll ever be able to top that.

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pride and joy of Leesburg, Florida. Beautiful Bobby Blackman here on Breakfast with the Blues. It's from his album, Yeah Baby, Sleep with One Eye Open. We had the latest from Curtis Salgado before that, doing Wiggle Out of This. Tonight at 7 here on KRVM, Downtown Deb brings you Dead Air. It's playing Grateful Dead, Jerry Garcia Band, and their friends. Tonight at 7 here on KRVM, it's Dead Air. Let's go ahead and do one from the Strange Tones here. They're going to have a little feature of Curtis Salgado on the vocal and harmonica. This is their classic, Mama Makes More on Breakfast with the Blues.

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It's a long time. 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
1: Curtis Salgado on Breakfast with the Blues. From his latest release, Legacy Rewind, that was My Girlfriend. We had Strange Tones in there before that with Pinto Squire. 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It's krvm.org. And wow, well, the music sounds so much better. Let's jump back into the music here.

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4: KRVM weather for Saturday, June 27th. For Oak Ridge and the Cascades, showers this morning turning to rain in the afternoon with a high near 58. Up and down the Oregon coast, cloudy with showers with a high near 58. And here in Eugene, Springfield and the southern Willamette Valley, showers turning to a steady rain this afternoon with a high near 63. It's currently 55 degrees here at the KRVM studios. Good morning, everyone. I'm Brad, the broken down old man. Eugene Pride Celebration is today at the Lane Event Center from 11 a.m. to 7 p.m. The event includes live entertainment, food and drinks, family activities, and exhibits from vendors and community resources. More information, including links for sponsors and exhibitors, can be found under the What's Happening tab at krvm.org. Sounds like a cool thing to do if it's raining this afternoon, as they're forecasting. Got some Buddy Guy to take us to the top of the hour. When he would play this live on an encore, he would just shout out to the band, Isaac!

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2: Doggie's lavender. Huh? Hand me the screwdriver. What you want it for, Rum? I'm trying to fix it, that blame radio. Well, if you get it fixed, you probably can't get any country music. I don't know so much about that lavender. There's still a few of us left. Yeah, I know. There's very few at that. Hush, Doggies. I think it's working. It's country music, too.

Elton Britt on the Country Classic Show, KRVM. Elton Britt was born in 1913 in the tiny community of Zack, Arkansas. Bought himself a Montgomery Ward guitar when he was 10 years old. At age 20, in 1930, he joined an outfit called the Beverly Hillbillies. Even made a movie with that group. He appeared in a film called The Last Doggie with the Beverly Hillbillies in 1933. Also that same year, he joined the Wenatchee Mountaineers. And then he signed his contract with RCA Victor Records in 1937. He remained with the label for 18 years.

Elton Britt on KRVM. I've got a record here that was far and away Elton Britt's all-time biggest hit. He recorded it in 1942. It became the most played country record of all of 1943. Sold a million, earned a gold record award, tapping into the patriotism of the World War II era. There is a Star-Spangled Banner waving.

More from Elton Britt coming up later on the Country Classic Show. This is KRVM. Here's Tennessee Ernie Ford and Betty Hutton.

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Elton Britt on the Country Classic Show, KRVM. Elton Britt was born in 1913 in the tiny community of Zack, Arkansas. Bought himself a Montgomery Ward guitar when he was 10 years old. At age 20 in 1930, he joined an outfit called the Beverly Hillbillies, even made a movie with that group. He appeared in a film called The Last Dogie with the Beverly Hillbillies in 1933. Also that same year, he joined the Wenatchee Mountaineers, and then he signed his contract with RCA Victor Records in 1937. He remained with the label for 18 years.

More from Elton Britt coming up later on the Country Classic Show. This is KRVM. Here's Tennessee Ernie Ford and Betty Hutton.

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He was known as the King of Strings. There is Joe Mafus doing Fire on the Strings here on Country Classics. KRVM, I'm Jivin' Johnny with you. Here's the woman who was a one-time regular with the Porter Wagoner Show. In fact, here she's singing a Porter Wagoner hit. This is Norma Jean.

What ain't to be just might happen. And the story of the Carroll County accident. There's two from Porter Wagoner on KRVM. Now here is a modern era traditionalist. This is James Hand.

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3: 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Here's weather for Oak Ridge. Showers and possible thunderstorms today. The high will be 57. Showers tonight and tomorrow. Tonight's low 47, tomorrow's high 62. On the Oregon coast, showers today with a high of 58. Mostly cloudy with showers likely tonight. The low will be 50. Mostly cloudy with a chance of showers tomorrow. Tomorrow's high 60. Weather for Eugene, Springfield, and vicinity. Showers likely and possible thunderstorms today. The high will be 63. Showers tonight with a low of 48. Mostly cloudy with a chance of showers tomorrow. Tomorrow's high 68. That's weather from 91.9 KRVM.

All right, and step aside. Couple there for you from Farron Young here on the Country Classic Show, KRVM. Now here's the Texas Troubadour. This is Ernest Tubb.

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Elton Britt, the featured artist today here on the Country Classic Show. On 91.9 KRVM, I'm Jive and Johnny Etheridge here with you. Elton Britt wrote this tune, a showcase for his remarkable ability to hold long, sustained yodel notes. The tune is called Maybe I'll Cry Over You.

Elton Britt's recording heyday was in the 1940s. When this record became a hit for Elton Britt in 1968, it was his first hit record in 18 years. A tribute to one of his early influences. It's the Jimmy Rogers Blues.

There's more from Elton Britt coming up later this hour here on the Country Classic Show. 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

two from the father of country music, Jimmie Rodgers on KRVM. This is the Country Classic Show. I've got a tune here that was later re-recorded several times under the title, I Don't Believe I'll Fall in Love Today. However, this original hit recording is called I Wish I Could Fall in Love Today. Here's Ray Price and his Cherokee Cowboys.

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Killer Country on KRVM. There is Jerry Lee Lewis. I'm Jive and John putting the records on. I've got music here from Elton Britt.

Elton Britt on KRVM's Country Classics Show. I mentioned earlier that he enjoyed his recording heyday in the 1940s. In the 1950s, he was often out of the biz. He kept going in and out of retirement. For a while in the 1950s, he was working as a uranium miner in the West. And in 1960, Elton Britt was an unsuccessful candidate as a Democrat for the office of President of the United States. I think he probably should have kept to his yodeling.

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This is KRVM with music for you now from Eugene's own Kentucky Rose. It's called How I Long to See the Old Folks.

0: 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Brigadoon is a fine example of working out life's thorniest issues with good humor and old-fashioned ethics.
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It's the Country Classic Show on KRVM. I'm Jivin' Johnny with you. We just heard Junior Brown doing Sugarfoot Rag, a song composed by guitarist Hank Garland. Back in the day, the studios of radio station WSM, radio home of the Grand Ole Opry, were located at the corner of 7th and Union in Nashville. Here's a tune called 7th and Union from Hank Garland and his Sugarfooters.

0: There's a group called the Lucky Stars on KRVM. Country Classic Show, where I've got one for you now from Wade Ray. Wade plays fiddle. Chet Atkins plays guitar. Noel Boggs plays steel. The song is called It's All Your Fault.
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4: 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Here's weather for Oak Ridge. Showers and possible thunderstorms today. The high will be 57. Showers tonight and tomorrow. Tonight's low 47. Tomorrow's high 62. On the Oregon coast, showers today with a high of 58. Mostly cloudy with showers likely tonight. The low will be 50. Mostly cloudy with a chance of showers tomorrow. Tomorrow's high 60. Weather for Eugene, Springfield, and vicinity. Showers likely and possible thunderstorms today. The high will be 63. Showers tonight with a low of 48. Mostly cloudy with a chance of showers tomorrow. Tomorrow's high 68. That's weather from 91.9 KRVM.

St. Louis Blues, Elton Britt style, here on the Country Classic Show on 91.9 KRVM. Rosalie Allen was Elton Britt's occasional duet partner. Here's Elton and Rosalie together on a tune called The Yodel Blues.

Elton Britt was only 58 years old when he died of a heart attack in 1972. He has been inducted into the Western Music Association Hall of Fame and America's Old Time Country Music Hall of Fame. Here's a tune that was among the very first that Elton Britt recorded for RCA Victor Records in 1937. He recorded it again in 1939, and he recorded this hit version in 1946. The tune is called Chime Bells.

Well, folks, I see time is up here at the Old Corral. That means me and the boys here have got to kind of hit the trail. So this is Elf Fritz saying that, well, hope you'll be with us the next time we come around your way.

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On 91.9 KRVM, it is the Beatles Hour. My name is Billy. We started out today with Here Comes the Sun, one of George's contributions to Abbey Road. And we're going to continue with his other contribution to Abbey Road, perhaps the best song on the album. It's called Something.

Here's one more from George. This one from the White Album, inspired by his friend Eric Clapton's Sweet Tooth. It's an ode to a box of candy called Savoy Truffle on the Beatles Hour on 91.9 KRVM.

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It was a reluctant production team from the James Bond franchise that engaged Paul to write the theme music for the movie Live and Let Die. 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Here it is on the Beatles Hour on 91.9 KRVM.

0: On 91.9 KRVM, it is the Beatles Hour. My name is Billy. 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
0: While in India with the Maharishi and others, Paul had help from fellow musician Donovan with the lyrics to I Will on the Beatles Hour on 91.9 KRVM.

On 91.9 KRVM, it is the Beatles Hour. There we had three Paul songs from the White Album. Here's Aretha Franklin making Eleanor Rigby her own.

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Sweet Rosetta Fat, she thought she was a cleaner, but she was a frying pan. The picker. 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Okay.

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And good afternoon and welcome to 91.9 KRVM and the Magical Mystery Tour. I'm TC, your host this week, bringing you 3 hours of really FM underground from the mid-60s to the very early 70s, started things off. And yes, it is summer, the first Magical Mystery Tour of this summer. Started things off with Grand Funk Railroad from their 1968 album On Time and Into the Sun. We've got a couple of summer-related songs coming your way. First off, One Side at One, coming up at, obviously, 1 o'clock. We'll be, well, it won't be an album side, but we'll be featuring the songs of David Clayton Thomas, who passed away just a couple of days ago, June 26. Dayton Clamis. Thomas was the lead singer for Blood, Sweat, and Tears. So we'll be doing some music off of their second and third album coming up at 1 o'clock. And yeah, we'll talk about that more as we get closer to it. Right now, well, I've never heard this version of Summertime Blues before, and I just came across it, and it's a good version of it. The Beach Boys, here on 91.9 KRVM.

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0: It's all about the tie-dye sunscreen and grooving to the music, and you're invited to eavesdrop on KRVM's annual live broadcast from the Blue Moon Stage at the Oregon Country Fair, Friday, July 10th through Sunday, July 12th. 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
3: 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And if you happen to be down there, go by the KRVM booth and say hi to everybody there. Okay, again, one side at one will actually be one artist at one, and we'll be featuring the music of Blood, Sweat, and Tears, especially the fact of David Clanton Thomas, lead singer, passed away here a couple days ago, June 26th. And that'll be coming up after 1 o'clock. And right now we've got Steppenwolf here on 91.9 KRVM.

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3: So, as I had mentioned earlier, David Clayton Thomas, lead singer for Blood, Sweat, and Tears, passed away here on June 26, a couple days ago. And so we're going to feature music from, well, not the first album. First album didn't have him on it. It was Al Kooper on vocals. But from the second album on, it was David Clayton Thomas. And so anyway, we're going to hear off of basically their second and third album, mostly off of the second album. And that'll be coming up here at 1 o'clock. One artist at 1. And what else we got? Andy Hoppus, Get Up There. How about some Deep Purple from their Deep Purple in Rock album here on 91.9 KRVM.

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0: And there you have it. One Artist at One, featuring David Clayton Thomas, lead singer of Blood, Sweat, and Tears. And anyway, he was born in England, his family moved to Canada right after, World War II. And, you know, his father, very alcoholic, very abusive. And at 14, he finally had enough and ran away. Spent the next 4 years in basically living on the streets in Canada and Toronto area, and being in and out of reform school for, you know, vagrancy, stealing, fighting, you know, young teenager. But anyway, he discovered the blues when he was in prison, and somebody taught him how to play guitar when he was there. And when he eventually got out and was 18 and back on his own, he decided he wanted to kind of change the way things were going for himself, and got real absorbed into the blues scene up there in Toronto, and met John Lee Hooker. And John Lee Hooker really liked his voice and stuff, and had him performing with him there in Canada, and said, "Look, I'm going to New York. Why don't you come with us? You know, we're going to be there for a couple of weeks and check things out." So he decided, he got there, loved what was going on, and decided to stay. Of course, people have visas that, and it didn't last very long. And so he was there kind of illegally, amongst other things. And anyway, he ends up meeting Judy Collins. And she loved his voice. And she knew that Blood, Sweat, and Tears was looking for a lead singer since... what's his name? It'll Come to Me. Had left the band. And so, anyway, she told the drummer, Bobby Colby, a friend of hers, that she knew this great young singer. And so Bobby and some of the band members went and heard him play, liked him, asked him to come audition, and he became their singer. And he stayed with them until end of 1972. He was burned out. They were doing so well, but that meant constant traveling and playing all over the world. And their second album, they won a Grammy for, was in fact the only Grammy they ever got. You know, just did so well that they were all over the place, and he just finally had enough. He quit, and the band kind of fell apart. Then they got back together again in 1974, and he stayed with them until 81. He left again and then reformed the band again in 1984 and stayed with them until 2004. So pretty much the front man and lead singer of Blood, Sweat, and Tears for quite a while. In fact, he's the longest-serving member of the original band. So anyway... yeah, just playing a little bit of music from him. Actually, I should tell you what we played. From their second album, which was called Blood, Sweat, and Tears, from end of 1968, we heard God Bless the Child, Spinning Wheel, and You Made Me So Very Happy. And Spinning Wheel was written by David Clayton Thomas. And then from their Blood, Sweat, and Tears 3, we heard 40,000 Headmen. So, anyway... yeah, David Clayton Thomas having passed away here a couple days ago, June 24th.
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0: Well, okay. I think we got it all figured out now. All right, begin to listen to me. One more story that I wanted to get in here. So, blood, sweat, and tears. Very anti-war Vietnam going on at that time, as we all know. And very anti-Nixon administration. And they were like the number one group in 1970. So the State Department decided that, wanting to make things well with Russia, that they were going to send them our number one rock band for a tour of Russia. So they went to Blood, Sweat, and Tears and told them, hey, we want you guys to go to Russia. And they said, no way. You know, we want nothing to do with this administration. And they said, well, okay, you know, that's the way you want to be about it. But your lead singer, he's here illegally, and he's got a criminal record, and we're going to boot him out. And that suddenly changed everything, because the last thing they wanted was to lose Mr. Thomas. And so They all agreed that they would go to it, under the condition, though, that when they came back, that he would get permanent residency here in the United States. Government said, okay. So they went to Russia, did the whole thing. It was being filmed for, not necessarily a documentary, but the government wanted to use it for publicity, basically. And things didn't go well. They never used any of the film footage for anything, and it was kind of a waste of time. Guys from Blood, Sweat, and Tears, you know, they got paid to exist, but they didn't make any money for the trip at all. And, you know, it was basically kind of a disaster. And the big disaster part of it was they were seen as kind of flipping over to the Nixon administration. And they were really beat up upon by the anti-war movement. And their popularity dropped quite a bit and took quite a while for them to work their way back up. So getting around to what this is all about, there's a documentary out. And this is literally the title of it. It's called What the Hell Happened to Blood, Sweat, and Tears? And I believe it's from like about 2003 or something like that it came out. And it basically tells the whole story about what happened here and about the fact that the government kind of blackmailed Blood, Sweat, and Tears to go to Russia with the whole David Clayton Thomas thing. And it's a really good documentary, I got to tell you. They were able to get hold of all this film footage from their shows in Russia and lots of other things, and some great interviews. And it's, you know, it's available on streaming, wherever you get your streaming from. And if you don't have streaming, find some friends that have it and say, hey, I'll bring the popcorn, let's watch this. It's a really good documentary. Really changed a lot of my feelings about Blood, Sweat, and Tears. I mean, they were never really high on my list of things, but after seeing that and just what the band was all about and the interviews and stuff, it's sort of like, okay, these guys are okay. Anyway, just throwing that out there. What the hell happened to Blood, Sweat, and Tears? Moving on. Music. That's what you tune in.

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4: And the Oregon Asian Celebration is on Saturday, July 18th in Alton Baker Park from 10 a.m. until 9 p.m. Admission is free, and this time it is the Year of the Horse. 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And this is the Magical Mystery Tour with your host, TC. And coming up, we have Lee Michaels.

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3: Stargate, the little shop of wisdom, celebrating Eugene since 1987 at 1374 Willamette, off-street parking available.
4: And so we have somebody else that recently passed away. Clyde Davis passed away on June 22nd. And a lot of you probably don't know who Clyde Davis was, but a lot, and I mean a lot of the music that we hear on the Magical Mystery Tour got going because of Clyde Davis. He was the president of Columbia Records from 1967 to 1973. And when he started with Columbia Records, they weren't interested in rock and roll. You know, it's not going to last, and the music is terrible, and we want nothing to do with it. But Clyde Davis had a different view of it, and he kind of liked the scene and what was happening. So in 67, a friend of his says, "Hey, I'm going to this festival up in Monterey. Supposed to be a lot of bands there. Why don't you come with me? Let's check out and see what's going on." So he says, "Sure, let's go." So he went up to Monterey for the Monterey Pop Festival and just fell in love with everything about it, and especially the music. And before he left that three-day event, he had signed numerous acts. Now, some of these acts had small record contracts, and they already had like maybe one album out or something. But Clive Davis, he bought out their contracts from these little record companies and took these people on and just really made the most out of them. Big Brother and the Holding Company, Laura Nero, Electric Flag, Chambers Brothers. And so you see a lot of these groups, all of a sudden, 1968, are being released on Columbia Records. And there's more, including Blood, Sweat, and Tears was another band that he signed. And we'll talk about that in a little bit later. But, yeah, just all kinds of groups got their goings on Columbia, and all because of Clyde Davis, who really saw the future of rock music and also the folk rock music and the country rock and, yeah, just all the people he worked with. It's pretty incredible. So, yeah, he passed away. So, anyway, at 2 o'clock, we're going to I don't know, hear about 15, 20 minutes of some of these early bands off of their first albums that they did on Columbia Records from 68 and a little bit into 69. That'll be coming up at the top of the hour, but before we get there, it is, I know, a little early for the Zodiac Cosmic Sounds. I usually don't do it until we get to the mid part of the month, but I won't be here for the next showing. Ed Kay's got the 4th of July, and then it's the Country Fair, and Ed Kay will be doing the tour live from out there at the fair, and then it'll be Ed Kay again, and then I'll be at the end of the month. But Cancer won't show up in that time period, so we're going to do it now, because we are into Cancer, the Moonchild, here on 91.9. KRVM.

The tide turns twice, then turns again. Cancer's moon children watch from houses with all their windows opened wide, wanting to be touched by everything.

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Sobbing in the dark when the moon shrinks.

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Both are smooth, and in Cancer's feeling hands, they come alive.

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I speak tonight for the dignity of man and the destiny of the man.

0: And we've been listening to, well, some of the groups that Clyde Davis, you know, recorded for Columbia Records in the in 1968 and, well, 1969. Oh, started off, and the first three were groups that he signed at the Monterey Pop Festival in 1967. Big Brother and the Holding Company, Janis Joplin doing Summertime from their Cheap Thrills album, first album they did for Columbia. Laura Nero and Stone Soul Picnic from her 1968 album, Eli and the 13th Confession, again Columbia. Electric Flag and from their album, A Long Time Coming, again 68, Columbia. And we heard Killing Floor. I threw Santana in there from 1969 from their first album. Again, they Clyde Davis signed him to Columbia. And then when Clyde Davis was there and he was signing Electric Flag is where he met Al Kooper. And Al Kooper was telling him about this group he was wanting to put together and was going to kind of have the same kind of Electric Flag sound, but bigger on the horns and basically the way he wanted the group to be. And Clyde Davis says, well, this is interesting. You put it together and let's see what it sounds like. So Al Kooper does, and he names the group Blood, Sweat, and Tears. And, you know, it's possible if it hadn't been for Clive Davis and seeing what Blood, Sweat, and Tears had the possibilities of, there may not have been a Blood, Sweat, and Tears, which means that there may not have been a Clayton Thomas, eventually as vocalist, who replaced Al Kooper, who the group decided, yeah, your voice just isn't strong enough for what we want to do with this band. And Al Kooper said, well, to heck with you guys, I'm going to go off and do something else again. And anyway, so yeah, we heard off of their first Blood, Sweat, and Tears album, Child is the Father to the Man, and we heard Love, I Love You More Than You'll Ever Know, here on the Magical Mystery Tour.
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0: It's all about the tie-dye sunscreen and grooving to the music, and you're invited to eavesdrop on KRVM's annual live broadcast from the Blue Moon Stage at the Oregon Country Fair, Friday, July 10th through Sunday, July 12th. 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
3: 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And also, if you missed this week's show or didn't catch all of it, or maybe you want a friend to listen to it, for 2 weeks after the show is aired, you can go to the Listen Here button, and you can re-listen to the show in its entirety for the first 2 weeks after it's been shown. After it's been played. It wasn't shown, it was played. Okay, wow, this is really wrapping up quick. Jefferson Airplane, here on 91.9 KRVM.

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4: 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And we've got Sounds Global coming your way with Karina, traveling the world through music without the need of passports or borders or anything along those lines. And at 5 o'clock, we have Acoustic Junction with Ben, and bringing you the best in acoustic folk-based music. And then Dead Air, Saturday, 7 p.m., with Downtown Deb, now here, playing Grateful Dead, Jerry Garcia Band, and their friends. And as I'd mentioned, Ed Kay, well, he'll be in next week, celebrating the 4th of July, which also brings up my usual soapbox of, remember, nobody loves fireworks more than me, but remember, all our furry little friends, both domestic and wild, that the fireworks just drive absolutely crazy. So think about them when you're doing your thing on the 4th of July. You know, get out there, get her done, and then let the evening go. And perhaps maybe I want to go to bed early. You don't know. And, so the 11th, which would normally be my next show here at the Magical Mystery Tour. Ed Kay, he'll be doing it live from the fair, from the Blue Moon stage. So that'll be happening. So I won't be back until, basically the end of the month. I think it's like the 27th or something. So, but I will be back. You'll all live. And what do we got? We're going to wrap things up. We're going to do one more from Blood, Sweat, and Tears, celebrating the music of David Clayton Thomas, lead vocalist for so many years of that band. And so we got one more from him I thought was, just kind of fitting for the circumstance, him passing away here on the 24th. Have a great 4th, and we'll see you all in about a month. So keep it tuned to right here, 91.9 KRVM.

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0: Good afternoon, my friends. You're tuned in to Sounds Global. We started off today with Mireya Ramos. She has a solo release out that's fabulous. I'm really loving it. She's a Dominican-Mexican woman born and raised in Puerto Rico. I'd like to acknowledge that I'm broadcasting from the traditional homeland of the Calapuya peoples, who historically for millennia lived up and down the Willamette Valley here in western Oregon, were caretakers and stewards of this land, and they remain vibrant members of our community, though their lands were basically stolen from them in the mid-1800s to make way for European-American settlement. And they're now, for the most part, members of the Confederated Tribes of Grand Ronde and Confederated Tribes of Siletz Indians. Here is another one from Mireya's new album. And after that, we'll hear from Mista Savona off the album Havana Meets Kingston Part 2, which is collaborations between Cuban and Jamaican artists. Here on Sounds Global, taking an eclectic journey around the world every Saturday from 3 to 5 p.m.
1: Oye, bebé. ¿Estás listo?
2: 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Buenas.

0: Yeah, you're right. You heard right. That was Dolly Parton, along with Positive Vibrations here on Sounds Global. Before that, Natalie Rise, joined by the legendary Judy Mowat here on 91.9 KRVM.
1: 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Brigadoon is a fine example of working out life's thorniest issues with good humor and old-fashioned ethics.
2: Almost like being in love.
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0: 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It's just a great way to hear more from these bands and artists. All right. Here's Massilia Sound System. They're from Marseille in the south of France. They're strong holders of the Occitan music tradition. After that, we'll hear another Occitani band here on Sounds Global, 91.9 KRVM.

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3: 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We're going to hear now from 47 Soul. They are a really fun band, really powerful. And if you're inspired to watch videos on YouTube or anything like that, they're very fun to watch. After that, we'll hear from the Eden Rachel Project and then Imi Owusu from Australia off his release called Spiritual War. Here on Sounds Global, 91.9 KRVM.

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6: My name is Karina. I'm happy to be your host for Sounds Global, and I'm glad you're along for the journey today. Let's take it up to the 4 o'clock hour with another one from Imi Owusu off his album Spiritual War. This piece is called Doom Elevator. Then we'll hear from the one and only beautiful voice of John Trudell and finish off with Baka Beyond off their album Spirit of the Forest, which came out in 1993. 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

Last rush in Babylon. Voices catching up. Voices catching up. Watch out, child. Watch out, child. Babylon falling down. Falling down. Society a broken promise. Economies war, citizen whores. Political pimps leaving us flat on our backs. Trading today, waiting for the promised land. Roles playing roles. Covering every day's fear. Going off to work. Having the job done on us. In the eyes of God, building the bomb. Loving thyself, hating thyself in the illusion. Voices catching up. Voices catching up. Watch out, child. Watch out, child. Babylon falling down. Falling down. Caligula laughs loudly through time. Twisting love to get at the sexes. Class is material consumed. Designer worlds create electric impulses, turning down life, the real goodbye. See it in our face, see it every place. Last rush in Babylon, voices catching up, watch out, child, Babylon falling down, falling down.

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Petrochemical societies trying to hide the sun. Jackboots pounding earth. Creaking leather boots. Dead cows crying in a world turned to a planetary slaughterhouse. Wandering amongst the opulence, wondering what not to touch. Times not knowing, times getting bit. Times of temptation, times of seduction. Wandering in the poverty, touched by everything. Knowing the bite, no time for temptation, only time for doing. Babylon in terror, world run over by machines, the economics of captured dreams. The rich are the poorer, while the poor are waiting. Everyone pretending to live, calling exploitation progress, calling submission freedom, calling madness profit, calling Earth a plan et, plaguing her with civilization. Alone, we see you in your loneliness. Sometimes we wonder which is lonelier, being alone together or being lonely alone. With no protection that you know of, principles replaced by nothing. The lies becoming desperation. Outrageous violence, internal and external, forming distractions from life, making the loneliness a new type of alone. Alone with your machines, alone with your fear, alone with your oppressor, alone with roles played.

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0: You're tuned in to Sounds Global, making a beautiful musical tapestry of global creations on this planet. We started off with a single release from Buscaboya called El Camino. The Garifuna people live mostly in Honduras, Belize, and some in Guatemala. They're a really interesting culture, sort of struggling to maintain their traditions, as many traditional cultures are. This album called Paranda came out in 1998. Paranda is both a style of music and a way of playing music. It's basically African music in Central America. So we're going to hear from two strong folks in that tradition, Juni Aranda and Paul Nabor, who are sadly no longer with us. This is off an album called Paranda, Africa in Central America on 91.9 KRVM. 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
3: 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This next set includes three artists who give me a lot of hope and fill my heart with everything I need to, like, keep going every day. It's a hard time to be on the planet right now. So we're going to hear from Batya Levine, who's a choir director in, I think, Philadelphia. And then Ma Muse, who's based in Northern California, and Nemo and Daniel Namud. Nemo is Nimesh Patel, and he was a glitzy rap artist, and he just sort of dropped everything, and he went to live at the Gandhi Ashram, and he works with these kids now and does amazing work. So we're going to hear these next three songs just to fill our hearts with goodness here on 91.9 KRVM.

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4: 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We're going to finish off with Miriam Makeba and then two songs from the Jerusalem Youth Chorus, who are a group of Israeli and Palestinian youth who are singing together to make a statement. 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
1: One, two, three.